supposed to be, 'cause nobody told me. And over all's the riot van, and these lads just wind the coppers up. They ask why they don't catch proper crooks to get their address and their names took. But he couldn't care less.

0: 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Just had to take it on the chin.
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1: Tonight, we go deep into the jungle.

songs and singing them for nigh on 30 years. 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I love it. It started out as a way for me to communicate with other people. Say that it saved my life, but it gave me a life. So I took my show on the road, and I made some good friends that I still have today. And I talked to the girls that smiled at me, but in the end I realized it's probably best just to let them.

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She was waiting for me at the mall. As soon as she looked at me, it was pretty much a point of no return.

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See, first thing is you have to learn your own heart and your own mind about sound. So whatever you think is beautiful, that's what's beautiful, see, and you have to pursue that.

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1: Yeah.
0: So you're like, I hope I'm spending this here, but I don't know.
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2: As far as music itself goes, you know, the simplest thing to forget is that what music is about, and any kind of art form is about, is creating the kind of things that you think are beautiful. In other words, when you sit as a piano player and you're creating, you have to learn to be certain about what you like, not what you think sounds good to someone else. Say, first thing is you have to learn your own heart and your own mind about sound. So whatever you think is beautiful, that's what's beautiful, see, and you have to pursue that.